0: hírek a Retro Rádióban.
1: Four ways to protect ourselves and others from heat waves. Good morning and welcome to the English news section in 15 minutes. I'm Eva Ban. Let's begin. From avoiding flights to checking on vulnerable neighbors, there are steps we can all take to fight the effects of extreme heat. According to The Guardian, there are four basic ways to cut the West death toll from heat. First, the climate. The June heat wave would have been virtually impossible even just a couple of decades ago, scientists say, and studies have found more than half of heat-related deaths in European cities are tied to burning fossil fuels. For the average person, cutting carbon pollution means avoiding flights, eating less meat, swapping gas boilers for heat pumps, and combustion engine cars for electric vehicles or bikes and buses, and simply buying less stuff. Second, cool your immediate environment. Air conditioning is a powerful shortcut to cool home, while shedding solutions such as awnings and external shutters can often achieve the same effect without the trade-offs. Hanging curtains and bedsheets outside windows can also lead to surprisingly large temperature differentials. The next thing to watch is how we behave. Drinking water, thrown in curtains, wearing loose clothes, and avoiding the sun are all simple ways to deal with the heat. Last but not least, take care of those in need. Trade unions are pushing for work to stop when temperatures soar, particularly for builders and farmers. In cities such as Barcelona, small businesses and public buildings have been turned into makeshift cooling centers. Doctors have touted the benefits of checking in on older people and those with underlying illness who make up the vast majority of heat deaths, particularly those who live alone. In Paris, vulnerable people can sign up to have the city's authorities check on them during a heat wave, while in Denmark, volunteers have taken this service into their own hands. You do not need to wait for organized help. Knock on your neighbor's door. A cool drink or a hand with the groceries could spell the difference between life and death. The Food and Drug Administration approved the first gene therapy for genetic hearing loss. According to NBC News, Otamani is approved to treat a very rare form of hearing loss that affects about 50 babies born in the US each year and is caused by a mutation in a gene called OTOF. The newly approved drug works by replacing the faulty gene, which is supposed to work by giving the body instructions to make a protein called otoferlin. This protein plays a role in transmitting pulses within the ear from cells to nearby nerves, which carry the signals on to the brain. Without otoferlin, sound never reaches the brain. The approval was based on a trial of 20 children diagnosed with the OTF mutation who got a single dose of the therapy in one or both ears. The trial found that it improved hearing in 16 of the 20 children, with 5 kids developing the ability to detect whispers. Side effects included infection or inflammation in the middle ear, vomiting, nausea, and dizziness. Human children often copy their friends' preferences for toys or clothes, while adults are prone to jumping on popular diets or lifestyle trends. Now it turns out that this sort of imitation is not unique to our species, as white parrots learn to try new foods by copying their peers, a new study suggests. According to CNN, the researchers studied more than 700 white sulfur-crested cockatoos across 5 roosting communities in central Sydney. 2 parrots from a Balmoral Beach community and 2 from a Clifton Gardens community were trained, after being initially very averse, to eat almonds that are artificially dyed either blue or red, respectively. Then a food dispenser containing both colored almonds was introduced into the communities in daily sessions for 10 days. After seeing the trained parrots take them, curious individuals started eating the colored almonds in the Balmoral Beach community within 7 minutes and in the Clifton Gardens community in less than 1 minute, according to the study. In both roosts, the parrots ate both colors from day one. In a third community where there were no trained cockatoos, it took 4 days for the parrots to try the novel food items. By the end of the 20-day experiment, 349 individuals across 5 communities were eating colored almonds, according

0: According to the study, since juveniles move around more, copying what the locals are doing might be very important to quickly learn about novel opportunities that are safe, similar to how humans might pick a restaurant by seeing which one has the most diners, the researchers say and add. Soulful crested cockatoos have done very well in urban areas across Australia, and one key to their success is that they carefully take note of what other cockatoos are doing. In ancient times, parents probably didn't suffer as much from feeling sleep-deprived, leading some scientists to reconsider guidelines for today's new parents to get some shut-eye. According to BBC News, there are many reasons why parents feel so bone-crushingly tired today, and not all of them have to do with sleep. For instance, many families raise their children without community support, while parents often have to juggle work with child-rearing. At the same time, many caregivers' sleep certainly changes after having children, whether that's due to an infant's middle-of-the-night feeds or a preschooler's pension for a 5 a.m. start. In everyday conversation, parenting and sleep deprivation are taken to be synonyms. However, the evidence on just how much sleep parents tend to lose after having a child is mixed and culturally dependent. One study, for example, found that first-time mothers in Germany on average get an hour less of sleep per night in the first 3 months after their baby is born than they did pre-pregnancy. Fathers lose a third of an hour. Although sleep duration increased after an all-time low at 3 months, neither parent had fully recovered their pre-pregnancy sleep after 6 years. But the overall difference between parents and non-parents after the postpartum period is not nearly as big as you might believe. On average, the German study, which looked at nearly 40,000 people in total, found that parents who had at least one child under 6 years old reported sleeping about 7 hours per night. Non-parents received just 10 minutes more sleep per night for women and 14 minutes more per night for men. Almost half of UK adults spend less than 3 hours a week in natural settings such as gardens, parks, fields or woods, according to a new poll. For 1 in 10, it is less than 1 hour, reports The Guardian. However, 90% of UK adults had rosy memories of the excitement and the feeling of freedom that outdoor play had brought them, the survey found. The poll of 2,000 people carried out for the Wildlife Trust found that almost two-thirds of people said they had spent more than half their free time outside in childhood. Spending time in nature is known to significantly benefit physical and mental health. Previous research has shown that regular access to green spaces reduces GP visits by 28%. Regarding children, more than three-quarters of them said they wanted to spend more time in nature, according to a 2024 poll for the National Trust. But it found two-thirds of parents were able to take their children to nature spaces only once a week or less, with accessibility the main barrier. A 2016 poll suggested that three-quarters of UK children spent less time outside than people in prison. The lonely maggot gets a bad rap, mostly known for feeding on corpses and rotting meat. But, according to NBC News, modern medicine is giving its reputation new life as a tiny surgeon. Medical maggots are considered FDA-cleared medical devices, which are specially raised in laboratories to be germ-free. Maggots are the larvae of flies. The thinking behind maggot therapy is straightforward: diseased and dying tissue must be removed from wounds in order to prevent infection. To maggots, this dead tissue is food. Using maggots is painless. They do not have teeth. They do not bite pieces from the tissue. They secrete their digestive enzymes, which dissolve the dead infected tissue in the wound, and so only that tissue melts away. The healthy tissue stays behind. Maggots also can remove dead flesh with a degree of precision surgeons cannot achieve. Liza Baxter, the clinical director of the Inpatient Wound and Ostomy Care team at Tufts Medical Center in Boston, said her team uses maggot therapy once or twice a year, usually for patients who can't have surgery. She added, "Patients don't need anesthesia, which is the greatest risk for people who are deemed poor surgical candidates." Erectile dysfunction is a silent epidemic. According to multiple surveys, it afflicts more than half of adult men over 40. Few, however, are willing to discuss the issue with the people they love. According to reams of new research, the penis is often a barometer of a man's overall health, with erectile dysfunction acting as a harbinger of many serious conditions, including diabetes, heart attack, stroke and dementia. Sexologist Emanuele Giannini at the University of Rome Tor Vergata told BBC News that with better screening for erectile dysfunction, doctors could therefore diagnose some serious threats to men's health before they have progressed too far. But many men's reluctance to talk about their sexual health means that they are missing these valuable opportunities. A survey conducted by the Urology Foundation in the UK found that over half of the men with erectile dysfunction refrained from seeking medical help because of shame and anxiety surrounding the condition. But all men experiencing erectile dysfunction should seek help, according to experts. If you bring up your erectile dysfunction with a doctor, they can screen you for common risk factors for heart disease like hypertension and atherosclerosis and advise you on issues such as obesity that might be contributing to poor cardiovascular health. In some cases, simple measures like dietary change and exercise may help. For those with diabetes, managing blood sugar levels will be essential. When given the opportunity to help others and make a positive impact, Gen Z is saying yes. According to CNN's report, members of the younger generation overwhelmingly want to aid others through their work, and these care-focused jobs can help their overall mental well-being, a new poll has found. Nearly 80% of Gen Zers in the United States said they were interested in jobs that aim to help other people, according to a survey released by Gallup. As digital natives, Gen Zers are aware of their attachment to screens, with more than half citing their unproductive use of technology as a significant barrier to developing a meaningful life. Nearly half acknowledged mental health issues, and 34% felt their lack of personal relationships was a factor that contributed to feeling purposeless. Gallup and its partners conducted the survey in December 2025 and sampled 2,500 young people between the ages of 13 and 28 living in the United States. When asked if they would take a higher-paying job over a more meaningful job, almost half of Gen Zers said they would. But if money wasn't an issue and they already lived on a comfortable salary, most young people said they would keep the original job. All exercise helps you live longer, but while cardio exercise like aerobic or running can keep you healthy and help you live longer, experts say that adding in strength training can ensure you live a better quality of life as you age. BBC News asked Jess Gerzelitz, an epidemiologist at the University of Iowa, about this topic. He says, initially we should aim for 2 sessions per week, lasting between 20 to 30 minutes each. He suggests doing sit-to-stands, squats, step-ups for the lower body, wall push-ups, standard press-ups or chest presses for upper body push, rowing movements using a resistance band or machine for upper body pull, and planks for the core. He adds, we don't necessarily need to set foot in a gym or any special equipment to start resistance training. A couch or bed can help us to practice sitting down and standing up in a controlled manner, whilst household items like cans of food or bottles of water can be used for bicep curls. Gerzelitz says, building extra muscle gives you reserves for when you get older. He adds, when illness, injury, surgery or aging arrives, and they usually do, you want more in the tank, he suggests. We think to resistance training as a pension contribution for our future self. A meteorite that struck Earth 3 billion years ago left behind a smoking gun, evidence of the world's oldest impact crater in a remote part of Australia. According to The Guardian, ancient rocks in Western Australia's Pilbara region record the event, which occurred during the Archean Eon, a period 2 to 2.5 billion years ago, when tectonic plates were beginning to form and early life emerging. To establish a precise date, Curtin University scientists analyzed the age of rare geological features called shatter cones in an area known as the North Pole Dome Crater. The findings revealed the North Pole Dome Crater to be older than Jarrabubba, another crater in Western Australia, previously considered the oldest at 2.2 billion years old. Thank you for joining us. Have a great day.
1: A műsorszám termékmegjelenítést tartalmaz. 12 éven aluliak számára nem ajánlott.
2: És most minden idők legnagyobb slágerei az ország leghallgatottabb rádió.

0: and gentlemen, this is Billy McCluskey from Palm Springs reporting for NBC Sports of America. 20 seconds to the start of the 31st party of the race on the outside.
1: Vezetés közben.
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